I am the earth, I am the sky. I am the universe, I am the tide. I am the plague, I am the healing. I am the change, I am the feeling. I am the tree, I am the soil. I am the wheel, I am the oil. I am the darkness, I am the light. I am the salt, I am the spice. I am the roots, I am the flowers. I am the dream, I am the colors. I am the sea, I am the sun. I am the forest, I am the land. I am black, I am white. I am woman, I am life. I am the trigger, I am the gun. I am the rhythm, I am the drum. I am the breeze, I am the wind. I am the gleam, I am the flint. I am the mountains, I am the stars. I am the rivers, I am the clouds. I am the birds, I am the beasts. I am the ground, I am the seeds. I am the future, I am the past. I am dawn, I am dusk. I am black, I am white. I am man, I am life.

0: She dreams of marriage to a foreign prince in the hot islands.
1: Good man.
0: Against blinding walls, their backdrops take the place of

auto falling into winter hard like concrete. Cold train and near frosted ear, walking a man home down Philly streets. Music is a muse to our dreams, inspiring them to play out loud like we live. Amused our thoughts of working any less than hard, but it healed the burn. The belief in anything other than God's hand holding a sax, holding a note, holding space, holding our breath through the stench of America's smoking mirrors, smoke screens, and burned out TVs. Revolution was in the note on the stage. We believe we belonged, and we did to his song, to Billy's reminder that God blesses the child that's got his own. Coltrane played the lull that Lady Day sang into your back, down your spine like a liquid savior. I wonder if she ever wanted to sing the blues, if he ever wanted to play the moan of men too manly to complain about the knuckle on their backs, the knee and their understanding of what it means to take care of the business of family. I don't know that I wanted to be a poet, to process pain on paper that can burn everything I feel back to the nothingness from whence it came. But music is that beautiful dame, that debonair dude that coaxed me out of pretty lace words from under where life is always a poem. It's the nod, the neck we put out there for our fellow men, for our friend, the grit in our voices, the black my daddy is on any day, even the blue ones. It captured hearts like my mama's. I could ride that coal train too, knowing what was paved before me. A Lady Day, and especially at night, a delicate flower, a raspy whisper in the ears of men that hold me in the small of my back and sway my blues into a black rock star poet. Do those words good, girl. Play that sax like brilliance. Sing that song like the soothing of savages. Music like the mixing of concrete, chaos, calm, and the cure for what we've heard and what we've seen. It lavishes color onto what black and white really means. Cause we've heard it all, and we haven't seen enough. The sound in sight of everything between a breath. Hush. You hear that? Music is utterly, devastatingly, divinely the actual sound of life. Just listen.

We're doing our part. We're making a mark through the tears and the cries. And yes, still we rise, Maya. It's been a hell of a run, and we've only begun.

by yourself can't get far in the dark. Dear spark, the game is to blind you, the aim is to see. Distraction's the lock, but connection's the key. We're doing our part, we're making a mark. Through the tears and the cries, and yes, still we rise, Maya. It's

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By yourself can't get far in the dark. Need a spark. The game is to blind you, the aim is to see. Distraction's the lock, but connection's the key. We're doing our part, we're making a mark. Through the tears and the cries, yes, still we rise, Maya. It's been a hell of a run.

What do I think of children? I think they're super beings about to happen. Or happening, actually. Much like us. How many fingers do I have? 10. Can I swim?

0: Lukomies.
1: What do I think of the past? I think memories. How many times do I eat a day? Appetite dictates, actually. Do I still play? Yes. What color am I? I'd say some shade of brown. What do I think of politics?
0: I think...
1: We can manage on our own, if we want to get up to something meaningful. How many hands do I have? Two. Do I drink water? Yes. What do I think about trees? I think they are awesome and very alive, very aware.

0: How many languages can I speak? About three. Yeah, that I can think of now. But yeah. Yeah, three. Did I go to school? Yes. What do I think about Africa? Same thing I think about existence. What's my favorite fruit? I'd say a banana, but they, like all of them are awesome. Really. It tastes something really nice. You're like, oh, I thought. But anyway, let me just stop there. Can I swim?
1: Can I swim?
0: No. I can't swim still. What do I think of the now? I don't think about the now. The now is the now. How many eyes do I have? Yeah. Let's just leave it at that, I think. What do I think about civilization? I think civilization is civilization. There's no civilization. Everything in civilization depends on how you want to view it. How many times do I laugh a day? I can't really say, it depends on the day and what's happening around me. You know, if it's a funny day, whatever happens, yeah. I laugh a lot. I respond, I never just laugh. I never just force it out.
1: Wait.
0: Something good, and I let it rip. I enjoy myself.
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1: 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They only 60 for you, though. You know what I'm saying? For the whole day, about 50. You know what I'm saying? I'm still gonna make my count, nigga.
2: Man, I could probably smoke this whole joint, man, and still walk away, man. 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
3: Talk it out, man.
2: It kind of grabs you by the boo-boo, don't it?
4: I'ma let my chain hang low.
5: Spent a stupid amount on this motherfucker, man.
6: Shit. Tryna take my soul tonight. 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
5: Ooh.
6: Let my chain hang low tonight.
5: Let my shit hang, nigga.
6: Let my chain hang low tonight.
7: Open up the door.
5: Fame is awesome, but it's exhausting. Proceed with caution if you wanna be an artiste. I do this often, even when it's autumn. I gotta work hard so I can end up in a farm. I bought my first car, it was a Honda at an auction. I ain't gon' lie, I still shop at Nordstrom. When I was broke, I ain't have an option. Still the same nigga eating cereal, watching mom. 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
0: Yeah, this is the life.
1: Let's go, baby.

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0: Don't play with my crib and go play with your kids, bitch. 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
1: Man, they doing what?
0: That ain't no real shit. 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
1: Right now it's all about the Windy City, Chicago's hardest nigga in town. 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
2: Fuck the radio,
1: shit on the whole world right now. He's about to shit on all his haters with this new shit. This new Almighty Soul 2 is gonna shit on everybody.

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Because a lot of times people think things are being taken from them. They think their woman's being taken. They think their money's being taken. The question is whether or not somebody is taking your mind. Because we have a feeling that when you are free here and that free will exists, there's always the possibility of us becoming physically free. But it starts up here. So here's a song for you called It's Your World. 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

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Our spears are infinite. When the world watches, soul is what's exhibited. The intention is to reset the cores of cores that comes with resistance. Can't grow without pain. 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We stay 10 toes down in the trenches. We get up, hop fences, jump stargates. 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Hey! 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The system was built cause they meant for us to stay in our place and behave, to conform. We've been warned of a cold, cold world, but our light is so warm. Love is a suit of armor that's worn. We are the light, we are the light. We are the right that's been wrong. Look at the rhythm we walk with, we are God's song. We are the gospel in a good book. We are the good omen. We are the ones that have been chosen. We've been lost in the wilderness roaming. But this space and time, we own it, know it. Face it, this cycle we in, we have to break it so we can begin again. We get up and dance to break the train.

0: many men have you killed?
1: Very few.
2: But you offered me a kiss.
0: Why?
1: Such a foolish reason, I'm afraid. 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

0: All right, I got an idea. 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
1: Okay.

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We smiling through it. We laughing through it. We joking through it. Suppression. But I was told the only way out is in. So at some point you gotta face it. 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

0: period.
1: I think it's fair, you know. 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You could communicate with me, you have a safe space with me, so I don't know what is holding you back from being honest.
2: Mm-hmm.

0: Hey, on est de retour du coup au Altropisme sur Radio Campus. 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Hi, Ahmed.
1: Hi, bonsoir.
0: We switch. Ok, bonsoir. You're speaking in French.
1: Ahmed, je suis en train de l'apprendre.
0: Oh, oh, perfect.
1: Choi.
0: Because you just moved recently to Marseille, because you were living in Berlin.
1: Yeah, exactly. 2 months ago, I just moved to Marseille.
0: Okay, why did you decide to go to Marseille?
1: It was too much in Germany. Oh. In the last 3 years, especially. I mean, France is also intense politically, but Marseille is a different place.
2: Yeah, because I always say that
1: yes.
2: too.
0: Berlin seems similar to Marseille, maybe politically, I don't know, something close. But
1: Berlin and Marseille?
0: Yes, some kind of underground, you know.
1: I would not say politically much, but I would say more like community-wise, yes.
0: Yeah. How long did you stay in Berlin?
1: 13 years.
2: Oh.
1: And in Germany in total for 21 years. Okay, way too much. Oh. But the last 5 years I was between Berlin and Palestine, so half. 6 months here, 6 months there.
0: Okay.
1: Yeah.
0: So we are here thanks to Willy, thanks to Collecting Titanists, too. Yeah. We'd like to big up them.
1: Yes.
0: I'm really happy to have you tonight. You will make a concert, a solo show,
1: mm-hmm.
0: At 9. So if you are listening to us, you can come to Tropisme.
1: Yalla.
0: And first we can present your own project, and then we can present your association, Palestine Music Space.
1: Sure. You mean like the own project as in music?
0: Yeah, because it turned out like you are playing in solo,
1: yes.
0: But you have also
1: all
0: have a band.
1: Yes, yes, yeah. Yes. And so the band were 4 people. And I just actually have my new band now in Marseille since... It's the 3rd concert we played yesterday, actually.
2: Okay.
1: And we just started rehearsing like
0: Welcome
1: 3 weeks
0: to
1: ago. Yeah, and they're very nice, amazing humans and very good musicians as well. And in the band, I generally play bass guitar. I'm actually, my main instrument is contrabass.
3: Okay.
4: Oh, okay.
1: And, but in the band, I play bass guitar, some acoustic guitar. And there's this one, Lucy is playing keyboard.

0: No, I'm playing today. I'm playing more like a cozier set, as you said, without anyone else but me on stage. And I play guitar, and I play two percussions with my feet, and I sing. So
1: it's a one-man band.
0: Yes, exactly.
1: You said it was too difficult in Berlin, in Germany, for what?
0: Yeah. I mean, like in the past 3 years, especially, so many.

0: sometimes very rude and racist experiences. And I'm, for example, listed on the Ministry of Culture because I call the reality as it is of settler colonialism and genocide and apartheid. Yeah. And many concerts have been cancelled. Like police violence happening in Berlin. Crazy, you know? And at some point I'm like, hey, I'm staying in this country in Europe that the genocide, mainly like the biggest funder of Europe of the genocide is Germany. Like, why the fuck am I still there, no?
1: Okay.
0: And so I decided at some point to, or I was thinking of moving out, and then Marseille was a choice.
2: Nice. Welcome in South of France now, yes.
0: Merci.
2: And unfortunately, we can say, I think, the same thing for our friends in general in Europe, like the fascism grow up a lot.
3: Islamophobic.
2: Yes. And I think it's really strong in France. We can see more and more with this.
0: Let's hope in April.
2: Let's see.
0: Front National is not winning. Everyone has to go vote.
3: LFI.
2: Yeah, we have to go
0: exactly.
2: Vote.
0: Exactly.
3: LFI. Il n'y a pas d'autre réponse.
2: We have to be against fascism for sure. And when we see, I think I'm a deep depressed. I don't know how to say because I was young and I think nothing changed.
0: Yeah.
2: Just the politicals don't do nothing. And Macron was saying, wow, something really close and deep.
0: Yeah.
2: But those are just selling weapons.
0: Exactly.
2: So
3: the violence grows up, and we don't know when it's going to stop.
0: Where it's going to end, yeah.
2: For sure. So what about Palestine Music Space?
0: The Palestine Music Space is a very nice project, very dear to my heart. And it started mainly as this, when I was a teenager, I didn't know that I wanted to start a space like that, but it started from this kind of need or dream back then in the Second Intifada when I was like 14 or something. The reality was quite pumping, no? And politically it was intense, but also very hopeful at the same time. And I remember that I had this need or dream of having a room that is equipped with a drum set, bass guitar and electric guitar, and a place where I can hang out with my friends and live the teenage rock star dream, no? And, you know, in some places around, at least, I mean, I've been living in Europe for the past 21 years. Some places, sometimes you find places like that here in Europe, no? And I think it's very important for young people to also be and to develop themselves and to also, also narrate their realities through music. And I think especially in places like in Palestine, it's very important to have stuff like that. And so four or five years ago, I started speaking with either individuals who are active in the cultural art scenes or also institutions, and I was telling them about this idea. But it was difficult to find the right people to actually put hand in hand and start it because there no money and also scattered ideas. But then I got connected to the municipality of Ramallah. And they liked the idea. And I remember they gave me in the beginning like a key of a room in an old house in the center of Ramallah. And in the beginning I was actively calling like either music schools, cultural institutions, friends who have young siblings. I'm like, hey, there's this new project and it's for free. And I'm gonna give workshops like for bands how to, I don't know, write music, arrange music and do stuff. And I was doing everything in the beginning alone. Like I was a teacher, I was a secretary, I was the producer. In the beginning, we were like 15 young musicians, no, more or less. But now it has grown much bigger. We are a team of 4 people in the Palestine Music Space. We have about 60, 70 young musicians, 8, 9 bands, 4 of them only girls bands. We give like workshops in songwriting, arrangement, production, soon music management. We have a studio. There are 2 jam sessions a week open for anyone to go and play.
2: It's based on a label?
0: So no. But we do some label services.
2: Okay.
0: But
2: you don't really have a label.
0: Not yet, but it was also an idea to start a structure of a label also for the bands also who want to also like have like some label help and so on. And it's all for free, huh?
3: Yeah, it's so important you precise that because to this situation have to access to art.
0: Yeah.
3: Like protest.

0: families and yes. kids there to start a project also in Belle Dumais next door, no?
1: Like to be nice. We're in France too, but not the same maybe in Germany. I don't really know the actuality
0: like the structure
1: in Germany,
0: or something like that, yeah.
1: In Europe, we have this.
0: This is what you mean, the violence. Yeah,
1: yeah. Violence.
2: Le micro, il vient en français.
1: Oui, la Belle de Mai, des problèmes qu'il y a par rapport au relogement. Il y a plein de problématiques qui sont quand même assez compliquées. Yeah.

0: next is Kizoku for Stagiaire for Humanity. I choose the song from Find a Hatha Band.
1: Hatha is nice.
2: Oh, you God. Like it? This?
1: Very much. Okay. Hatha is also like, I started with them when they got the band together and was interesting. It's only girls. And it was interesting also, like this one girl, Zain, who's the lead singer.
0: Yeah.
1: She just, somehow she got like, she knew about the Palestine music space. And she was going there every day almost, like jam sessions, if there were workshops, just watching bands rehearse. And at some point we asked her, she played a bit of guitar. And then we asked her, hey, do you want to have a band? And she was like, what? Play music? It's like, no, but I have two friends who want to learn. I generally don't give lessons for people from zero, but I was like, okay, bring them. And then this one girl wanted to play drums and bass, and I always try to, even if they never played an instrument before, to make a song on the first day, finish it.
0: Oh, like, yes.
1: Like, even like a cover they listen to. Very simple arrangement, but then they go back home and they feel like they're a band.
0: Yeah.
1: So next, then when they go back home, I tell them like, hey, now you choose a name for your new band. It's like, wow. And then the week after, now an Instagram page, woo! And then say, so they just go alone and start rehearsing and writing music. And this song they wrote maybe just 5 months after they created the band, or 6 months or something like that.
0: Okay.
1: And they're still on it, now writing music and doing stuff.
0: Nice, so let's listen to that. We can feel this energy.
1: Yeah.
0: Let's feel Hatha Band.
1: Yalla.

0: مرحبا، إحنا فرقة حطة.
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0: Et
1: في
0: on écoutait donc Hatta Ben qui fait partie de Palestine Music Space. And we are still with Ahmed.
2: Yeah.
0: We are really happy to have you tonight. So you will perform in Altropisme at
2: yeah.
0: 9 p.m. your solo show.
3: Yes.
2: I'm so excited.
3: Me
0: yeah,
3: too.
0: So
2: it's why Mektoub exists for, honestly, to bring people, bring conversation.
3: Yeah.
2: And
3: super nice.
2: I'm so

0: Nous voilà en direct des studios de Radio Campus et avec nous, on a Lewis du label Room in the Sky, venu tout droit de Londres. Et voilà, on va découvrir un peu plus qu'est-ce qu'il fait, comment il a créé le label, etc. Donc l'interview va avoir lieu en anglais, mais on va vous traduire petit à petit. On est avec sa manager Fern, qui est avec nous, qui va aider à traduire en direct. 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Hi Lewis.
1: Bonjour.
0: Yeah man, welcome to Radio Campus.
1: Respect.
0: It's really nice to have you here, and thanks for taking the time to come for the interview. For all the Roots lovers, I'm sure that they have listened some Roots in Room in the Sky production in their life. So the idea of this interview is to go a bit deeper into the label. How you first, I would like to know how you founded it. When did it start, and how you decided to create a label?
1: Well, I grew up with music as a kid. My mother was always having parties at the house, and she would play Motown, Bluebeat, Trojan. And we grew up for the years. And when I was about 16, me and my friend, I bought a little four-track, bought a studio, and we recorded an LP. And we went to Jatubby's studio, and he cut it on an LP, right? Me and my friend Danny Mac. And from there, we just learned. And then a year later, I met a guy called BB Seaton from Studio One, who was at the Gay Lads, you know, from Studio One. And I done a tune with him called Two Sides to Each Story.
0: Okay.
1: Then, a year later, I had the opportunity to record another two songs of him, which came out officially on Studio One, Jamaica, in the label. And from there, it just progressed, you know?
0: So it started from your mother's house, where there was music.
1: Yes,
0: and
1: yes.
0: And then step into the just creation of the music and
1: yes.
0: Recording of the artists. I'm going to translate just a bit because it's a lot of information already.
1: Yes.
0: So donc il a commencé en fait dans la maison avec sa mère où il écoutait beaucoup de musique. Were you listening only reggae music at your mom's
1: yes.
0: house or different
1: yes.
0: style of music?
1: I used to listen
0: music?
1: To Radigan when I was a kid. And most of my friends, they was into the pop music, but that wasn't for me.
0: Ok. Donc dans la maison avec sa mère, ils écoutaient beaucoup de reggae. Et en fait, petit à petit, il a été amené à être en contact avec BB Seaton, qui est un artiste de Studio One. Et du coup, il a eu l'occasion de l'enregistrer. What's the name of the title with BB Seaton, please?
1: It was called Two Sides to Each Story.
0: Et le morceau s'appelle Two Sides of Each Story. Et c'est là
1: yes.
0: qu'a commencé Room in the Sky.
1: Wasn't Room in the Sky then, that was called M&B Productions.
0: M&B?
1: Yes.
0: Ok, et le nom du label à cette période-là, c'était pas Room in the Sky, c'était M&B Productions. What was the year approximately?
1: 1987.
0: Donc c'est 1987.
1: Yes.
0: Bon, ça fait quoi, 20...
1: And the, yes, that is like...
0: 40 years ago?
1: Yes.
0: Ça fait 40 ans du coup qu'il a commencé dans la production musicale.
1: Yes.
0: Ok.
1: Yes.
0: That's a very long,
1: very long,
0: very long story
1: very long.
0: And yeah man. You're a veteran.
1: Of course, man. And we learn from the best.
0: Yeah. And then how? Then you started to build a studio.
1: I never had a studio then. And a year later, I met BB again. I went to his house for dinner.
0: Okay.
1: And at the dinner was like Darryl Wilson and. You know, a few other big artists, and you know, so then BB was like my teacher, my original teacher.
0: Ah, ok. Donc il a tout commencé avec BB Seaton, et aussi après, du coup, dans les dîners avec cet artiste, il y avait d'autres artistes tels que Darryl Wilson, you were mentioning.
1: And then we done a tune the year later. I paid for the studio time, and like we went with Cox and Dodd. And
0: ah,
1: we
0: okay.
1: done a tune, and two of the tunes came on Studio One officially.
0: Cox and Dodd was in Jamaica or New York?
1: In New York.
0: In New York.
1: Yeah,
0: okay.
1: New York, New
0: so
1: York.
0: You went in New York. You were traveling.
1: Yeah,
0: to
1: they came. They came out on New York on the thing, and but the thing with the LP, well, it was good with Studio One LP because to me now, Studio One is like is my. I just love Studio One. Like my horns player now. I don't use nobody but Vin Gordon, and that is the sound of Studio One, and like. It's like, it's not rehearsed, it's just natural. And if you play a Studio One and it doesn't fry at the beginning, it's not real.
0: Yeah.
1: I see it, so like,
0: Donc ce qu'il dit, c'est que lui, ce qu'il aime, c'est la vibe Studio One et les artistes Studio One. Et il est même allé voir Cox and Don à New York pour justement faire des enregistrements, parce que lui avait pas le, il avait pas encore de studio à cette période, donc il payait des sessions d'enregistrement chez Cox and Don.
1: Yes, and then a few days later, I still kept in contact with Bibi, and then I set a studio up in my living room, and that's where we got the name Room in the Sky from, because I used to be called MB then Southside, and then I was called Room because it was a room and it was in the sky. That's how the name came about, and I knew BB Seaton from there, and he used to come with an 8-track recorder, a 16-track desk, and then BB made me know Joseph Cotton.
0: Okay.
1: And from Joseph Cotton, the next day he brought Alton Ellis to the place, Anthony Johnson, the week after, Gregory Isaacs, and the rest is history.
0: Okay, okay. So the Room in the Sky is coming from the name of your room where you set up,
1: yeah,
0: the studio, which was in a building in the sky.
1: Yes.
0: Okay. I'm gonna translate that. So the donc le nom Room in the Sky de son label actuel. So when officially started Room in the Sky?
1: Around 1994.
0: 94.
1: Yes.
0: Ok. Vers 94, du coup, il a fondé le label qui s'appelle Room in the Sky, qu'on connaît aujourd'hui. 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
1: Yes,
0: which
1: was,
0: one also? Gregory
1: that
0: Isaac.
1: Was the first stoplet. The next day after I knew Joseph Cotton.
0: And Joseph Cotton.
1: He brought Joseph Cotton and Joseph Cotton brought Alton Ellis and Anthony to my place, and I recorded the first stoplet. I still have that doublet.
0: Okay,
1: on that tape.
0: Donc en fait,
1: it was for a French sound called King Dragon.
0: D'accord, et là il a enregistré la première doublet pour King Dragon Sound.
1: Yes.
0: Qu'on big up s'il nous écoute, qui est un sound français.
1: Yes. And okay. Then, you know, we just know artists and the rest is just. And Gregory, I just love Gregory, and Gregory loved me, and we just got on.
0: Okay. Donc il était très attaché avec Gregory Isaac.
1: Yes.
0: And you made a lot of releases with Gregory already.
1: I must have at least 40 tunes with Gregory.
0: Okay.
1: A lot of them don't get released.
0: How much you release already?
1: Maybe 12 pieces, but it's some.
0: 12 pieces, okay.
1: Yes. Dubplates for days. Dubplates. You were talking about a guy called Touch Above earlier. Big up Touch Above,
0: yeah.
1: Eddie. Because, like, I made him know Gregory Isaacs, and Touch Above must have like 30 dubplates with Gregory.
0: Okay, okay, okay. It was you were providing dubplates to Touch Above, but other sound system in London?
1: Yes, and they was coming to the studio.
0: Okay.
1: And the studio was running all night. It was in my flat in London. And the neighbors must have hated me, but like, some of the neighbors.
0: That's your work, man. That's your work, sir. Ok. Donc en fait, lui, son artiste, on va dire, phare, avec qui il a beaucoup travaillé, c'est Gregory Isaac. Il enregistrait beaucoup de dubplates pour plein de sounds à travers le monde. 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Et ils sont pas tous sortis. Il y a deux NP qui sont sortis, mais il y a encore beaucoup qui restent à sortir.
1: Yes, and through BBC 10, I met Chosen Few, Frank, and I met a lot of other artists through over the years. And then about 10 years ago, I was in Peckin's record shop and I met one of Gregory Isaac's sons.
0: Okay.
1: And I was talking and I played one
0: Kevin
1: of
0: Kevin Isaac, right?
1: Or? No, Jay Nile.
0: Okay.
1: Jay Nile, young ruler. And I said, well, I've got a lot of work for your dad. Why don't we make a combination LP? We like DJ, vocal. The LP is basically there, but like.
0: So you recorded him already?
1: Yes, yes.
0: Ah, ok, ok. Donc en allant se balader dans un disquaire à Londres qui s'appelle Peckin's Record, il a croisé en fait le fils de Gregory Isaac. When was it? Recently?
1: This was about 10 years ago.
0: Ok, c'était il y a une dizaine d'années et du coup, bah, il en a profité aussi pour enregistrer un album avec lui. Donc il y a probablement un album avec le fils de Gregory Isaac qui va bientôt sortir.
1: And his son was, Jaina, because he's a young ruler. Good DJ.
0: Jaina.
1: Jay Nile. Yes, yes.
0: That's his name.
1: Yes, yes.
0: Okay.
1: Yes.
0: Son fils est Jay Nile.
1: Yes. And through Nine BB and through Chosen Few made me know Winston Reedy. But to work with Jamaican musicians and them people, they're just to the point. They don't go around no corners. I was doing the first tune with Winston Reedy. Anna was mixing a tune, and Winston really told me to stop the tape. And he told me, "Brethren, are you frightened of voice? Turn up the Blood Club voice."
0: Okay. 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
1: Oui, yeah. Yeah, we just make music, man, we put records out. But these days, I've done a lot of records with like Winston Francis, we look back some tunes like Let's Go to Zion and them tunes. But these days now, I'm using a lot of Jamaican musicians. I always use Vin Gordon, trombonist, yeah. Who actually lives in France.
0: I've seen Dean Fraser also.
1: Dean Fraser as well.
0: Ernest Wrangling, if I'm not mistaken.
1: Yes, Ernest Wrangling.
0: Okay.
1: You know, and Michael Megabass Fletcher. Another youth called Otaniel, who's like, when them man play keyboards, Ashanti Sila.
0: Okay.
1: Another great youth. And like, when they play music, it's like, it's a vibe. And like, I find it's an energy in the room.
0: Yeah.
1: And sometimes, if like we try to play that for ourselves, and we couldn't get it. But so no man say, because a lot of reggae music these days, people are just following what's going on out there. And what a lot of people love is like, we just do the real thing. Vibes and just
0: human vibes. Yeah.
1: In a studio session, we can do a studio session with a live band. In like a 4-hour session, a man can maybe make one tune. But in that tune, we can make an LP. Next tune, and some tunes, you come out the studio for, yeah, it's that one. You might put them down. This one you love, so yeah, you work on that one. But 3 months later, you go, Jesus, that one's bad, you know. You know what I'm saying? It's vibes, just pure vibes, man.
0: Ok, ce qu'il explique du coup, c'est que lui, la manière dont il travaille, c'est qu'il y a des musiciens, et notamment des légendes de musiciens jamaïcains, mais pas que jamaïcains, aussi anglais, qui viennent dans son studio, et là, il fait des sessions d'enregistrement. Donc il y a des musiciens tels que Ashanti Sila, you want mentioning, Vin Gordon, un tromboniste, Dean Fraser,
1: Ben Bell, Lion Vibes,
0: yeah.
1: He plays a lot of my, I've known Ben, I met him in a club,
0: drum,
1: I was playing in a club in Camden about 15 years ago, and Ben must have been about 22, and I was playing like in a club with Afrospot, with Soothsayers, doing the DJ part, and he came up to me, and he started to talk, I thought he was trying to talk Jamaican. I said, "Hi mate, where you come from?" "Poland." And like, me and him got on, and he's played the last, what, 12, 13 years, he's played so much tunes on drums for me.
0: Ok. Donc yeah. ce qu'il explique, c'est que donc il y a beaucoup de musiciens qui viennent dans ses studios. Il y a aussi Dean Fraser, Henry Strangling. How you call the guy on the key?
1: Otie.
0: Et aussi récemment, il y a Ben du shop Lion Vibes qui a rencontré Lewis dans un club à Camden où il faisait une sélection et à partir de là ils ont linké et maintenant Ben joue aussi la batterie dans pas mal de ses enregistrements.
1: And when you work with like Ashanti Sila, them people like they're just a joy because they just love playing music. But sometimes it's good when you have a singer like Winston around because some musicians get carried away. But you need to like have the voice, the space for the singer, and you know.
0: And the band.
1: Yeah. You come around them, you know.
0: Et ce qui fait aussi la qualité de ses enregistrements, c'est le fait que quand il rassemble tous ces musiciens dans la même salle d'enregistrement avec le chanteur, il y a une vibe qui se crée et c'est cette vibe qui fait la musique même de Room in the Sky en fait. C'est ça l'identité de Room in the Sky. C'est des sessions de live en enregistrement avec des artistes.
1: And to work with people like Michael Megabass Fletcher, who is now he's been Oberose's MD for like you've probably seen him all over Europe on Oberose's tour.
0: Okay.
1: With the bass. He's like them man are the one of the greatest, but them man are passionate. And they just love playing and like, you know, it's just they and sometimes like the reggae music they play for you because they don't really get to play the kind of reggae we make. Because we like the studio one, the rock steady. But like on their gigs they normally play like more modern kind of thing. But they love play the old school one. Like in my studio I have a real piano, I have an Hammond organ and it's just vibes.
0: So they can find the vibes they want also
1: yes,
0: in your studio.
1: And you get the sound in it.
0: Yeah.
1: You
0: know?
1: And it's like jokes, laughter, and everyone is nice, and everyone gets paid as well.
0: So everyone happy?
1: Yes, everyone nice.
0: Okay,
1: but
0: so
1: you might squeeze a tune out of them, so you can do me a little.
0: Yeah.
1: You know what I mean?
0: A little penny.
1: Yeah.
0: Donc ce qu'il dit, c'est que ouais, ce qu'il aime bien avec les musiciens, et notamment Fletcher, son bassiste, c'est qu'en fait, il vit vraiment la musique quand il la joue, et c'est ça qui fait l'âme même des productions. So I have some question more about the no what do you do exactly at Room in the Sky? So you are the mixing engineer, you are the recording engineer, yeah. You are making the distribution, the promotion.
1: I do everything.
0: You do everything.
1: I press the records, I go and cut them.
0: Okay.
1: I go with my suitcases with them.
0: Yeah, I've seen.
1: I come to France, I come everywhere. We've been, okay. me and Ben, Lion Vibes, we went to Japan one time with 4 suitcases of records on the aeroplane and sold them.
0: So you do everything from scratch, meaning you are the recording engineer, you are putting the microphone everywhere.
1: Get the musicians,
0: Okay.
1: Like a man said to me, Winston really said to me, Lord Jesus Christ, he said he's never seen a man mic a piano with one mic from underneath the piano. But when he hears it, well, it sounds sweet. There's no rules to music.
0: Okay.
1: Like Studio One, it's like, Studio One, I don't know, there's something. Cox and Dodd was the greatest to me. When you check it out, it's like, Studio One, it's about 90% of all the hit rhythms what people always look back. And but Studio One, there was like, you know, on top of people like Vin Gordon now, who basically played 90% of all the hit, all noise and reggae music, to have him as your own player. And Vin lives in France, you know. My friend.
0: Yeah, he's in Paris. Yeah.
1: I love him. My brethren, you know.
0: Okay. 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What were we saying already?
1: Mega bass.
0: Non, c'est ça. 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
1: Most of the stuff we use Bandcamp. We have some old stuff on Spotify, but I don't agree with that kind of platform because we're not gonna come.
0: It's a different world.
1: Yeah, it's like it's like you know what I mean, it's not good for me.
0: Okay, donc sa musique, elle est surtout disponible en vinyle. Pas trop sur les plateformes de streaming. Il a un petit album dispo, une compile sur Spotify, etc. Mais c'est pas vraiment ce que lui recherche. Il est plus sur du vinyle. Voilà. So where your music is available? On Bandcamp or
1: Bandcamp,
0: or the record shop from you?
1: I've been to dances, right, and like sometimes I'll go to a dance and I've got a backpack with me with records in.
0: Okay.
1: There's been a session like at Utanani where there's a big record store and they're promoting a thing, and I make more money than the record store. Because
0: okay.
1: People are some. But if you come to me to buy a record, I'm not selling it for the shop price, you get it for wholesale price.
0: Yeah.
1: And people want to buy music, but sometimes it's too expensive for them. But I can understand because maybe they're paying a lot of money to manufacture it.
0: Yeah,
1: like we're lucky because we've been doing this for like 40 years and we know them. Chris Music House, big up Chris, he cuts our stuff, and like, you know, we get family prices, the pressing plant we use, you know.
0: It's family price?
1: Yeah.
0: Okay. 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
1: What I find these days in music is that they find somebody who's like the flavor of the month. Everyone follows them. When you make a record, right, you can record like 4 tunes. The tune has to make you feel good, where you can sit there and play it on repeat for a week. It's got to make you feel good. But some people, oh, let's make it and we can make money out of this. It doesn't go like that. Records sometimes, you know, you can't just make one record. You got to keep turning them over.
0: Because
1: and the record, what you might have done 5 years ago, which you have 500, next thing, there's none left. They trickle out. It's got to be in your heart. You got to love.
0: Ce qu'il dit, c'est que du coup, sur chaque disque qu'il fait, en fait, chaque production musicale, lui, c'est vraiment une musique qu'il touche et qu'il aime et qui, en fait, ce morceau-là, il peut l'écouter en répétition pendant des semaines entières. 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
1: If you're a sound system and you like a tune, don't play what this man is playing, because he's a bigger sound. You play what you like, and that's how you get your own flavor. You can follow and get inspired, but you have to put your own thing into it.
0: Ce qu'il dit, c'est qu'en fait, ce qu'il recommande, c'est de qu'on ait un sound system, ou même pour chez nous, c'est de sélectionner les morceaux que nous on aime, pas forcément de sélectionner des morceaux que tout le monde achète en même temps parce que c'est la mode ou quoi que ce soit. 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
1: If you like a tune, you try and push it forward, and it will go forward eventually. Maybe not tomorrow, maybe next year, 2 years later.
0: Yeah.
1: You know, but a lot of people think, oh, they're doing it, but you already have that man there already. You already have that man there already. Come, get influenced by that man, but put your own style into it.
0: Ouais, ce qu'il dit, c'est vraiment important d'avoir son style particulier. 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Do you have a best or a crazy souvenir or story amongst these 40 years of career?
1: I have too many.
0: Okay.
1: One time, Gregory Isaacs said to me, God, he come and check me a little while before he died. He come up and I had some work for him to do. And I give him some money. He said to me, Lulu, put some fertilizer on the money and make it grow. And then he said, wait, in front of the microphone, he might like, bitch, and I'll make an LP out of it.
0: So I'm going to try to translate. So he told you in the studio. Donc il y a Grégory qui a dit en studio.
1: Yeah, put money like fertilizer for plants, like money to make it grow like a.
0: Il a dit de mettre de l'engrais sur de l'engrais à fleurs sur de l'argent pour le faire grossir et comme ça ils allaient tous se mettre bien dans le studio.
1: Gregory was like my friend. Anytime Gregory was in London, we used to do the dub plate work in the 90s. Everyone used to pass through. Al Campbell, Johnny Osborne, all of them, do you know what I mean?
0: Okay.
1: Al Campbell, you know, all of them. You Brown.
0: Uri?
1: No, I never met you.
0: Okay.
1: Al Capone?
0: Al Capone, yeah.
1: Al Capone.
0: You have some production with Dennis Al Capone.
1: Yeah, I got quite a lot. Yeah. Al Capone is my friend,
0: Okay.
1: My friend, you know, like, yeah, them time.
0: And so what does represent your discography today?
1: I think...
0: How many LPs, singles?
1: I'm on 236 now. The last tune, which I've just cut, is by L16.
0: Young Generation?
1: Yes, which is not out yet. It's on, I've let a few go in France, but like, it might come out. I might put it out for the Christmas.
0: Okay.
1: But we've always got music coming.
0: Okay. Donc là, il a atteint un niveau où aujourd'hui, il est à 236 sorties. Amongst the 236, there is 236. LPs.
1: LPs.
0: How many LPs approximately?
1: Ooh, I don't know. There's so much which never came out.
0: Okay, but the released one.
1: 236 on my catalog.
0: LPs.
1: Yeah. Oh,
0: Total.
1: Vinyl.
0: Yeah, vinyl, everything.
1: That's not include okay. anything on digital, that's just vinyl.
0: Yeah, yeah, ok. Donc c'est 236 vinyles qui sont sortis en mélangeant des singles, des vinyles, des 12 pouces, des 10 pouces aussi, j'ai vu. 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C'est un morceau de Earl 16 qui s'appelle Young Generation.
1: I'm now working with, I've got a new group, Jamina Knights, which... her husband is like a guy called Gospel Fish, who was a big DJ in the 90s. I just done a tune with him, and like just working on some stuff with them. They're on this Rocksteady LP we just did, and there's another girl called Defiant Jess, Demus J, Firm Brook. You know, they're always bringing a new artist and push them up, you know?
0: Okay. You know? Donc là, ce qu'il dit, c'est que dans son studio, il travaille avec beaucoup de vétérans, mais aussi beaucoup de nouveaux artistes qui arrivent, qui fait des productions et qui push aussi en avant. What's the name of the artist? So Fern is in the studio right now.
1: Fern is in the studio right now.
0: We're gonna listen a tune of her just after. And who else? Where the
1: we have a girl to Defiant Jess.
0: You were talking in the night, something in the night, wasn't?
1: Donovan King J.
0: Donovan King J.
1: I've got a wicked LP coming with him, but that probably will come out after next year.
0: Ok. Il a un album avec Donovan King J aussi qui est prêt, mais qui va sortir d'ici un an ou deux.
1: Which you haven't heard yet, but like next LPs are going to come out. We've got one called Roots in the Sky, which will come out next April, and we have another one called Soulful South, which is like an instrumental LP, which is going to have Dean Fraser, Finn Gordon. On one side, and then the other side is going to be more like Afro beats, jazz.
0: Okay, cool.
1: And you got like Horsemouth, Leroy Horsemouth Wallace on drums. You got Sly on drums on there. You've got.
0: Okay. So it's an instrumental LP?
1: Yeah, it's going to be an instrumental. Okay.
0: It's released yet or
1: not? No. Okay. I'm going to cut that next week when I go back to London.
0: Next week? Okay.
1: Yeah, and it should come out for April next year.
0: Okay. Et du coup, en avril aussi, il y a un album 100% instrumental qui arrive avec même des cuts afrobeat sur la face B. Donc c'est assez original et ouvert, je dirais, comme type de production. Donc c'est. Yes, man, really cool. Yes. Can't wait.
1: Yes, man.
0: So you have already, you were telling me last time that you always have, always record to distribute. It's not one by one, it's like
1: sometimes,
0: 20 by 20 always rolling.
1: Sometimes we're in the studio, like rhythm runs, a man comes and he sings something, there might be a rhythm sitting there for 2 years, and a man comes in the rhythm and it brings the rhythm alive. But some of the rhythms like, boy, the next rhythm comes out and that one sounds better. But then 3 years later, we drag that one up and I said, boy, remember that tune? I'm like, Jesus Christ, that one sounds sweet. And put it on the LP. You always got to have music, you always got to have catalog.
0: Ok. Ce qu'il dit, c'est qu'il est constamment en train d'enregistrer du coup des artistes et des fois même il a des morceaux qu'il enregistre quelques années après, il revient dessus, il dit ah mais ça c'est super, on le met sur le LP. Et en fait, il est constamment en train de travailler sur ses productions.
1: If I take a band, like I've took Fletcher and Al Rose's band to the studio over here when they've come over and like record like four of them drum, bass, keys and guitar. And like, I'll record like six rhythms with them.
0: Okay.
1: And maybe four of them maybe still sitting down there, but two of them, yes.
0: And then you keep it for the next artist, he's passing through.
1: Or maybe I might use the drums or take out the piano and just, yeah, if it don't
0: blend really everything.
1: Yeah, you know what I mean?
0: Okay.
1: It's always good to have music, you know, because sometimes you see the musician like to work with like Mega Bass Fletcher is like they might not professional, but they might not like passionate.
0: Yeah,
1: you know, and like they won't play fuck with you. They'll, but sometimes you might not like what he's playing. He's a boy Fletcher, and he's a work. One of the best things. I met him about 6 years ago. He was on tour with Third World.
0: Okay.
1: A guy I was working with, Kingsley. He went to school with him. Now me and Fletcher, me and him just work, man, and we're very dreaming.
0: Donc là, il parle de Fletcher, son bassiste, avec qui il est souvent en studio, qu'il a rencontré il y a 6 ans. Where did you meet him? In a tour with Third World?
1: No, he came over with Third World.
0: My
1: friend I work with, Kingsley Ray, he went to school with him. He said, oh, my brethren, Fletcher's over here, he's got something. Do you have any work for him? I said, yeah, we can try something. And since I knew Fletcher, he helped me get, he recorded all them people in Jamaica for me, like Bongo Herman. He got like Sly on drums for me. He got Leroy Horsemouth Wallace. He got Robbie Lynn for me. He got Flabba, you know, and he's a bass player still, but he took them to the studio for me. And
0: okay.
1: And I big up Fletcher, man, all the time, man.
0: Donc là, il big up Fletcher parce que donc il l'a rencontré il y a 6 ans à peu près dans une tournée où il jouait pour Third World, et c'est son pote Kingsley Ray qui l'a introduit. C'est comme ça qu'ils sont connectés.
1: You must have seen, sorry to cut you. You must have seen Fletcher with Alborosi, the bass player.
0: Okay.
1: He's like.
0: C'est le bassiste de Alborosi aussi.
1: That's what you call a musician.
0: Et voilà, c'est un artiste avec qui travaille beaucoup.
1: They were Shaggy's backing band when Shaggy started.
0: Avec Shaggy aussi, d'accord.
1: Yeah, and him and the guy Otti. He made me know Otti about 3 years ago.
0: Otti was playing the keyboard.
1: Yeah, and when he played my piano, I said, Jesus Christ. Boy, you know, okay. Big up Otti, man, yeah, man.
0: Donc Otti et Fletcher, et du coup voilà, et ce qu'ils font, c'est que des fois ils font des sessions d'enregistrement, ils enregistrent plein de riddim, et comme ça quand il y a d'autres artistes qui passent plus tard, bah ils peuvent les enregistrer. 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
1: And I find you got so many really good, we UK musicians, we got so many good musicians, but the Jamaica man, they're just, well, reggae music comes from Jamaica, and like, it's in a different league, man.
0: Ok, ce qu'il dit, c'est que pour lui, c'est la musique jamaïcaine, c'est,

0: with Cyra Tobias on sax,
1: okay,
0: and Dean Fraser, Alan Weeks on the bass guitarist, yeah, from the UK.
1: Okay.
0: Ashanti Sila. I'm gonna have a guy called Jesse Crossdale from the Royal Sounds. James Haderman, Seven Bingy. Frank Black, a young guy who works for Lion Vibes.
1: Okay.
0: A good little bass player. He's gonna be the next up and coming man. Yeah, enough of him. Ali, big up Ali. Big up Goody. Jamena Knights. I've got to remember everyone now, should write it down because they don't need their name. They're gonna.
1: And you are singing with Donovan King J. You have an LP coming soon. Are 16 is an LP also or single?
0: No, me and 16. I'm not 16. 16 lives basically across the road from me.
1: Okay. R16 habite à côté de chez lui. Il y a, voilà, il y a le single, il y a aussi un album de Donovan King J.
0: He done a tune for me like a few months ago. I just put it out. I've got the. It's not out yet, but I've got the records. But like, he's my neighbor and I've done some work for him, some CDs. I said, "Word, don't pay me. Just sing a tune for me."
1: Okay.
0: Yeah, 16's cool, man. Remember Richie, man. A good man.
1: All right, Lewis. So yeah thanks it's for the interview and all this time, knowledge.
0: Yeah? One love, yeah.
1: And be good, Fern.
2: Yeah. Best.
0: We're gonna play her tune with Joseph Cotton now.
1: Yeah. So we can listen a tune. So it's a Room in the Sky production. We're gonna end up. On va finir en fait l'émission avec juste des productions Room in the Sky et on va jouer un morceau avec Fern qui accompagne Lewis.
0: You got we're gonna run through the musicians. Ashanti Sila on keyboards. You've got Vin Gordon on there. You've got Ben Lion Vibes on the drums. Michael Megabase Fletcher and James Haderman. Seven Bingy on the guitar.
1: Ok, et ben là, il vient de citer les crédits de tous les musiciens qui ont fait le rythme de ce morceau.
0: Run it!

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